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1: Only a fool maybe takes things for granted. Just because it's here today, it can be gone tomorrow. 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

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Cherise Osei!